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0: That's got a very British vibe to it, although it's actually a guy who's a lap steel player in Nashville. Spencer Collum. Spencer Collum's Coin Collection, the name of the artist name that goes by, from the third album that is Jackie Paints here on XPN on the Folk Show. Heard Trampled by Turtles going back a few years for Our Town, and Rhiannon Giddens, too, live at Noncom 2026 tonight, playing some of that music back on the Folk Show. I got another one from an artist that was a total revelation for me, Alex Amen, next.
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0: Jim McGuinn in for Ian, and yes, Alex Amen was another one of the performers at the recent Noncom who really wowed people, and this is a new single from this artist who actually plays as a band live. Really, really great sound on this. And then I'm going to follow it with, I think, two artists that when I was listening to Alex's set, I was thinking, what does he sound like? We'll see if you agree. We'll play those after this. It is Cabin by the Sea, Alex Amen on the Folk Show on XBN.

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0: Judy Collins, recorded live for the World Cafe. Judy, doing a farewell tour out on the road with Richard Thompson this summer and going to be coming through our area soon. Also, John Fahey in there and some new music from Maisie Owen. My Youth Is All For You. Coming out of one from Willie. Paying respect to fathers and mothers on XPN tonight.
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0: Jim McGuinn in for Ian on the Folk Show, and Joni Mitchell, Neil Young, long synonymous in their careers with each other's work, and this is one that goes all the way back, this recording, to 1966. Joni giving the props to Neil on a version of a song he had yet to release at the time.
4: Now, this song that inspired Circle Game, how did it inspire it? In the theme or?
5: Well, my song is exactly the opposite in theme. This is a great song, and the only thing was that I didn't agree with the philosophy. Because this song says, you know, well, what Neil tried to say was, while growing up, every time he turned around, people would say to him, you know, hey, wait till you're old, you can't do that now because, you know, you're too young. So suddenly he was old enough to do all the things he'd been waiting to do. And really the things that he wanted to do at that point were all behind him. He'd been in such a hurry, you know, that he'd missed a lot of his childhood. And basically the song was like, there's nothing happening. You know, it was a very disillusioned song.
4: I'm washed up at 21.
5: Like I'm washed up at 20, which is even worse. But it's a great song. Even if you don't believe that, it's a great song. I wonder if this will ever be recorded. I hope they do record it sometime.

0: Patefo Donovan here with a great cover of Nebraska. Also, Neil Young going back and Joni Mitchell going all the way back to 1966 for her recording of Sugar Mountain on the Folk Show tonight.
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0: It's Jim McGuinn in for Ian Zolotar on the Folk Show. Coming up next at 10 o'clock, Conversations from the World Cafe interview segment with Amy Grants. 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

0: 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They say Delco's a lot, and they're right.
1: In 2023, Amy Grant was in a bike accident that left her with a traumatic head injury. In the midst of her recovery, she decided to make a dedicated creative space inside her home. It's here where she began work on her first new album in 13 years. Coming out of this cave. That's the title track, The Me That Remains. Coming up, Amy Grant joins me to talk about her recovery and those first few trips into the studio to record with Nashville legend Mac McAnally. Initially, it was a struggle.
2: He sent me that vocal, and I said, I never want to hear that again. And I said, there's nothing interesting about that voice. I don't believe her. And he said, well, let's find that girl. Let's find the person you used to believe.
1: Catching up with Amy Grant today. I'm Kaleo. This is Conversations from the World Cafe. The me that remains. Amy Grant, married to Vince Gill, the country legend, and as I have said in the past, he is one of the best, the finest people to sit down and have a conversation with. So no surprise that speaking with Amy was just as enjoyable. We're just a few minutes away from it. We're going to be friends. It's the White Stripes.

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1: Choruses and, a couple of verses, and he came over and we had such a great time. And like you said, he's so easygoing. And, years later, I reached out to him and was like, hey, I think I'm going to record this song finally.

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It's Sweet Honey in the Rock with Beatitudes. Before that, we had Bonnie Raitt from, I believe it's still her last release. The album is Just Like That. We heard Living for the Ones, and Erica Wheeler started us out with First Sunset. I am Deborah D'Alessandro, host and producer of Amazon Country, reminding you, as I do every week, that lesbians and our allies are everywhere. We're going to go out with Ubaka Hill, Dance the Spiral Dance, and reminding you one more time that the Sister Space Dyke Pride Dance is this Friday, May 15th, 7 to 10 p.m. at the Summit Presbyterian Church. That's 6757 Green Street in the Germantown Mount Airy section of the city. All the information you need is at sisterspace.org. 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

And good morning, and welcome to a new day and a new week. It's a Monday morning, the 11th day of the month of May. How are you this morning? I'm Robert Drake. Good to have you here. Hope you had a nice weekend. Good Mother's Day. Good relaxing weather. A little rainy, but, you know, comfortable at least. 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And that leads us right to our wake-up song. Every weekday morning at 5, we got a wake-up song for you. Today's wake-up song is in honor of the fact that Non-Com has finally moved to the back burner. We're over it, and we're moving on to the next thing, which, of course, is tomorrow. Kristen Curtis will be announcing the lineup for the 2026 Exponential Music Festival presented by Subaru, happening this September. She'll be doing that right here on the radio, 9 o'clock in the morning. So I thought, I'll play this one. Archie Bell and the Drells. Where will we go when the party's over? Well, all bets are don't go anywhere. Just stay right here at XPN.

0: After Muna's sophomore album, they were dropped by their label and briefly considered breaking up. After Muna released their third album, they ended up opening for Taylor Swift. It led to the trio taking a very big swing on their new album, Dancing on the Wall. Coming up, Katie, Naomi, and Josette of Muna talk about making the album of their dreams on the next World Cafe.
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That's Mitski, still looking for a phone from her latest Nothing's About to Happen to Me. The Marcus King Band in there, Allison Russell as well, some Mount Joy, and we started things off at the top of the hour. Archie Bell and the Drells, where will we go when the party's over? Well, the non-com party might be over, but all eyes are on XPN tomorrow when Kristen Curtis will be revealing the 2026 Exponential Music Festival lineup in the 9 o'clock hour. So be sure you're listening tomorrow. In fact, just keep listening today, tonight, and right into tomorrow. That'll be happening with Kristen in the morning. Yeah, Kristen, by the way, is back. Looking forward to hearing all about her trip and her vacation and all the fun things she might have done. We'll hear about that starting at 6 o'clock when she returns behind the mic with Bob Bambara and the XPN Morning Show. Right now, some ELP and Lucky Man on XPN.

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Little Junior Parker. A cousin of mine is gone on, but we'd like to

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2: It's widely known that rock icon David Bowie had a soft spot for Philadelphia, and many point to his multi-night stand at the historic Tower Theater in 1974. While most live vicariously thanks to the concert recordings released as David Live, Patti Brett, Philly's Bowie queen, had a more personal experience with that musical moment, scoring front row pit tickets for all six shows at a whopping $6.50 apiece.
3: My friends and I that were going to the shows together decided we were going to make all of our own outfits. And we put together these really outrageous things because we were expecting Ziggy. And he walked out on the stage in a blue suit and a blue sweater and little red Mary Janes, and hair was combed down, and everybody was so shocked.
2: Having already solidified her admiration for David Bowie during his Ziggy years, did seeing him up close six nights in a row change anything?
3: Honestly, I don't know that I could love him more than I did during those shows. But we would go down to his hotel after the shows, and he would sit out on the steps with us and sign autographs and chit-chat with us. And one of those nights was one of the nights he said, I'm going to be back in town in a month at Sigma Sound to record a new album. Come look for me.
2: And that new album, Young American. Thanks to Sigma Kid Patti Brett for sharing her personal memories of one of Philly's musical moments.
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Now, Billy rapped all night about a suicide pact. Kick it in the head when he was 25. Ooh, that speech, I don't want to stay alive when you're 25.

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0: 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That is I Feel You. And our artist to watch this May, a Philly native, Annabelle Dinda, who just played last night at the First Unitarian Church. 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
1: How could I stand with this beautiful scene behind me and not go, "Well, they blew up the Chicken Man for the last night. Well, they blew up his house, too. Yeah, them boys on the boardwalk getting ready for a fire. 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

0: It's Muna with East Side Girls from their brand new album, Dancing on the Wall. Go listen to it right now. Josette Maskin, Naomi McPherson, and Katie Gavin of Muna have been my guests. Thank you all so much for being here. This was an absolute blast.
1: Thank you so much.
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0: Welcome back to World Cafe. Thanks again to Muna. Their new album, Dancing on the Wall, is available now. And hat tip to our producer, Miguel Perez, for his work on the session. Back into music. Here's two.

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0: 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A little fife and drum for you this afternoon. Why not? We also heard from our artist to watch for May 2026, Annabelle Dinda. That was a tune called The Hand. And look for a Free at Noon with Annabelle coming up soon. Yeah, that's right. Black Keys before that from the El Camino album, Gold on the Ceiling. And speaking of the Black Keys, Dan Auerbach of the Black Keys, his label Easy Eye Sound, has just released this new one from the British group Little Barry. The album is called Gravity Freeze. And More Bad Miles of Road here on XPN.
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0: That is Richard and Linda Thompson from the wonderful album from 1982 called Shoot Out the Lights. That's called Backstreet Slide. And XBN welcomes Richard Thompson along with Judy Collins to the Lansdowne Theater on Saturday, July 18th. Paul Simon playing the man on Sunday, July 5th. That was late in the evening from One Trick Pony. And Low Cut Connie coming to Union Transfer on Friday, November the 20th. The new album, Living in the USA, comes out July 3rd. That was a tune called Can't Be Wrong. 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
2: 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I'm Kristen Curtis, inviting you to join me and Bob Bambera for all the news, tunes, and good vibes you need to get another day started right at 6 a.m. Listen on your radio, via our free app, or tell your smart speaker to play WXPN.

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Yeah, I love you, babe. 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Baby, I love you so.

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0: It's highs in the 70s at XPN. The Allman Brothers Band, live at Fillmore East album. Speaking of classic live albums, right? 1971, Statesboro Blues. And drummer Derek Trucks, who appeared on that album and many other Allman Brothers records, was born on this date in 1947. He passed away back in 2017 at the age of 69. He is the uncle of our friend Derek Trucks. That's right. And before that, a couple things featuring Eric Burdon, best known as the vocalist for the Animals. He had a group in the 70s, the Eric Burdon Band. And we heard a song from that album simply called Stop. And you may remember it. It was shaped like a stop sign from 1975. Yeah, it really was. A tune called City Boy and Spill the Wine. Big hit from the Eric Burdon Declares War album from 1970, all the way up to number 3 on the U.S. charts. Once again, Eric Burdon, 85 years old today.
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0: The 20th and final number one hit for the Beatles was released on this date in 1970, 56 years ago today. 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

0: The Old Barracks Museum in Trenton supports Kids Corner on XPN and presents Trenton Barracks Founders Day on June 13th. 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
1: Yeah, that's the song that gets me emotional. Sufi Sales, Forever Friends. So, one of the big influences on Weird Al Yankovic was Tom Lehrer. And Tom Lehrer did make it into the countdown. But there's an additional reason, an additional Tom Lehrer song I want to play here tonight. And did you know that there is a Weird Al Yankovic movie, a biography, and do you know who plays Weird Al? Daniel Radcliffe. Yeah, Daniel Radcliffe. I love this. And the reason they got together, you'll hear this story from Weird Al, but in a nutshell, Daniel Radcliffe grew up with his parents' record collection. He grew up listening to Tom Lehrer. Tom Lehrer was actually a math professor in Santa Cruz, California, who wrote songs, wrote parody songs, satire songs, the kinds of things that Weird Al does, that Alan Sherman does, funny songs. And as you will hear, some of the funny songs he wrote back in the 1950s, 1960s, are still true today. But growing up, there was a song about the elements, you know, the elements on the periodic table of the elements. And Daniel Radcliffe would sing this at parties. And someday you might be at a party with Daniel Radcliffe and he will sing the elements. So you're going to get a preview from the original himself, the incredible. His recordings are still out there. Please check him out. It's Tom Lehrer, and this is the one that still echoes today. Pollution.